There's just something about listening to country music in the Bay, okay? We're probably at the barbecues right now, at the carne asadas with our family all around us. We got our Honda outside pretending like it's a pickup truck. And really, we're cowboys, but we got excellent sushi spots around the corner. Just when

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0: 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Still singing every single word?
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0: did the whole barbecue choir activate? Mm-hmm, that's right. Nobody knows the verses, but we do the whoo, right? Oh, in key too. You're like, whoo. My gosh, that song is just... We all become backup singers. It's Shan, Mix 106.5. It's a Rewind weekend. Happy Memorial Day.
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We're all in our heads running in a desert somewhere in slow motion, right? It's Shan, Mix 106.5, just running into the unknown, and that's how we like it. It's Sienna Spyro on Mix 106.5. Happy Memorial Day!

It's a rewind weekend, and I couldn't not play this classic. I mean, come on. Hearing this song as an adult hits so differently now. Let's get it, y'all. It's Shan Mix 106.5.

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Like, this song, it just takes us back. It's instant serotonin. Looking at our kids run around. Life is good. Life is good. 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

you already know, we had to get some Biebs on here. 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Man, oh, this is why I love working here.

Sending love and gratitude to every military family. Thank you for the ultimate sacrifice. Today, we are honoring you. It's your girl, Shan, on Mix 106.5. Yeah, me boy. But you want to keep it locked here because we're doing that Rewind Weekend all day long. And we're bringing nothing but the hits, okay? We had so much fun today. I'll see you guys tomorrow. Les quiero mucho.

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0: One, Martin Garrix and Ed Sheeran. This is called Repeat It. Yeah, they performed this together days ago. Yeah, and Ed Sheeran performed it live for the first time. It was a version of a song they had written together in the past. And I think Martin remixed it, wanted to re-release it.
1: Okay.
0: It's very cool to see that coming to fruition now. And Ed Sheeran on a EDM track is pretty crazy.
1: Very rare, it's kind of fun.
0: But yeah, that's Ed and Martin Garrix, Repeat It. Then you got Miko, or M-I-C-O, Like You Mean It. You can call it healing, okay. M-I-C-O, Miko, Miko. Apologies if I'm not nailing the pronunciation, but very good track. It's called Like You Mean It. Then you got Tove Lo. Technically, she goes by Tuvalu, but no one pronounces it right.
1: Yeah.
0: That's literally her name.
2: Really?
0: This is not up for debate. Yeah. Tuvalu or Tove Lo, however you may know her. I'm Your Girl, right?

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0: You know when you have one of those breakthrough moments where you hear something and realize, oh my God, I've been doing this wrong my entire life.
1: Oh, okay.
0: Like when you find out the little drawer below your oven isn't for storing pans. That's for keeping food warm.
2: Yeah, it's a food warmer.
0: What? Did you know that?
2: Yeah, I do, and I still keep my pans in there.
0: Yeah, no. It's just too convenient. Or when Alexis realized the turn signals on her car aren't just lights to press when a fun song comes on the radio.
2: Oh, that's not a dancing?
5: But they click to the beat.
1: Yeah, right? They do. Yeah.
0: Well, one of our listeners realized she's been approaching dating apps the wrong way for years. Mm. But one piece of advice completely shifted her thinking and helped her find the perfect guy.
1: What?
0: Now, he's not calling her back, but that's not here or there. The advice might actually help you, though, if you hear it in your second date update right after this.

0: That's it. We can all go home, everybody. Show is done. But we have to be back tomorrow morning.
1: Why?
2: Because that's fine.
0: People want us.
1: I thought we were going to do the one-day work week.
0: No.
1: What happened to that idea? Why did no one else grab on to that?
3: One 20-hour show.
1: Yeah. I think that sounds good.
0: I'm on board for that. We're going to get a petition going.
1: Yeah,
0: just one day. But no, we're going to be back tomorrow.
2: Hey, six-day weekend. Yeah.
0: Don't forget, we're starting with a brand new shot caller question of the day tomorrow morning, 6 a.m. You're going to want to be here. So thank you for listening. Go out there. And you do you.
2: But be safe.
1: Very motivational.
0: That one inspired somehow.
1: Okay.
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I saw The Mandalorian and Grogu over the weekend. I loved it. You know, I love Star Wars stuff. One thing, though, that I just can't get out of my mind is how useless stormtroopers are. Like, what do they actually protect?

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Don't you guys think? I'm over it. The kids are over it. I'm sure the teachers are definitely over it. I don't want to make any more lunches. I don't want to get up early. No Spirit Week stuff.

When I meet people and they ask me what I do for a living, they're always like, oh, so you've met a lot of celebrities? I'm like, well, kind of. And they're like, who's cool? And I'm always like, Lady Gaga's cool, Rob Thomas. They're like, who's not? I'm always like, 21 Pilots. They were really rude to me. They make good music, but they were rude.

Somber was one of the highlights of Bottle Rock Napa over the weekend. Check out some videos of his performance right now on our Instagram. We are at Mix 106.5 San Jose.

rarely watch the news. Just because it's all terrifying. But I was watching the news over this weekend just because I was kind of bored. And I saw a story of a 108-year-old woman in Delaware that renewed her driver's license to 2033. I know for a fact I've driven behind this woman.

Memorial Day is over. We are in unofficial summertime. And the next big holiday is the biggest holiday of the year, Father's Day. 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

0: about himself that has been a huge deal breaker for women in his past. 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Probably, because he's on with us tomorrow in a brand new Second Date Update at 7:30 with Brooke and Jeffrey in the morning. All right, Mark is back to keep things on track. Hopefully.
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I don't know if anyone cares. 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

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I had one of the most interesting cocktails over this long weekend. 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
1: I don't know how I let this happen.
2: With who?
1: The girl next door, you know? I don't know what to do.
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1: I'm Mark Acton. Also, try and keep those 3-day weekend vibes going. I know you come back from work after that, and you're like, oh my God, I got 200 emails, and I got to fit 5 days of work into 4 days. Deep breath. We're going to get through it together. J-Love's here now. He's going to hang out with you all afternoon long, kicked off by Justin Bieber.

about himself that has been a huge deal breaker for women in his past. Did he share too much? Probably, because he's on with us tomorrow in a brand new Second Date Update at 7:30 with Brooke and Jeffrey in the morning. All right, now back to J-Love and more feel-good variety on Mix 106.5.

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Well, I'm holding up my promise. Hope you are.

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It's called Jet Set Thursday. So this Thursday, listen all day for the secret passwords to win that flyaway that includes airfare, hotel, and two tickets to see him live.

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Pitbull. He's coming to town on June 7th and tomorrow morning around 8:30. Brooke and Jeffrey is going to tell you what times to listen throughout the day for the Pitbull party passwords to win those tickets.

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about you, but I literally have to focus on that today is Tuesday, not Monday. Oh, gosh. Don't get me wrong. I love four-day work weeks. It doesn't suck. Believe you me. Mix 106.5. Have a great day.

That song is really our emotional support after this 3-day weekend. Oh my gosh, we are so tired. I see half of our office drinking iced coffees and just staring into the abyss. It's Shan, Mix 106.5. Don't worry, I'm going to get you through it. In just a couple minutes, we got Blippi tickets. And who doesn't want to see Blippi? You get a

If you could finish this song with me, this is why you need to win these tickets, okay? B-L-I-P-P. Yes. Okay, we got to get you and the fam there, okay? Because we already planned it. It's going to be so much fun, and I'm going to be on stage. I am so honored. I am so honored. Okay, your code word is family, F-A-M-I-L-Y, family. Text that code word family to 408-516-1065.

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I said, babe, if a guy doesn't want to, what should a lady do? Because what does that really mean? And he said, well, he's probably just shy.

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And I will say, I went through it, okay? And shout out to my mom, because she went through it too.

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And I already know if it was anything like the Backstreet Boys concert, it was iconic AF. I'm so jealous. 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

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So we're forced to dance with her. And if that ain't the most Latin thing that all of our moms and tias do, I don't know what is. It's Shan, Mix 106.

I did it. I caved and I bought swoosh swoosh pants. Yes, I did. Aloe had a like 40% off the other day. And I bought some and I was like, oh my gosh, I'm literally living my Christina Aguilera.

himself that has been a huge deal breaker for women in his past. Did he share too much? Well, probably, because he's on with us tomorrow in a brand new Second Date Update at 7:30 with Brooke and Jeffrey in the morning. 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

I was just talking to my cousin about the Greek Theater yesterday at the barbecue, and he was like, oh my gosh, the Greek Theater is so amazing. It's so beautiful. It's outdoors. It's like, oh, and get, look at me. Now I'm giving away Khalid and Lauv at the Greek Theater. So let me hook you up to that amazing venue to see the icons in two songs.

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